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1: I don't understand why she's burning me to hold on to this. I know this is something I gotta do, but that don't mean I want to. What I'm trying to say is that I love you. I feel like this is coming to an end.

0: 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It's called Love Light.
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0: 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We like it. Check this one out right here. It's kind of dope. What?
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1: Trickster and seductress we, tap dancing on minefield every day.